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0: 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I'm Mandy Marshall from The Morning Show on Win 98.5. 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
7: Southwest Michigan weather.
2: few showers and storms rolling through this evening and overnight tonight. We'll see temperatures dropping to about 44 for Wednesday morning. Chilly for Wednesday. High temps in the low to mid 50s. A mostly cloudy, mostly dry day, but breezy with winds out of the northwest at 15, gusting to 25. By Thursday, sunshine returns. High temps in the mid 60s. And Friday, high temps in the upper 60s. In fact, we should be back into the 70s by the weekend. Tracking Southwest Michigan's weather, I'm Storm Teammate Chief Meteorologist Ellen Baca.

0: 98.5 and Marsh Brothers are turning up the heat for a celebration. That's right, Marsh Brothers and Quincy is celebrating their 40th anniversary, and we're giving you the ultimate lucky winner is going to own the water this summer with a massive prize package worth over $2,200. 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
13: Southwest Michigan weather.
1: few showers and storms rolling through this evening and overnight tonight. We'll see temperatures dropping to about 44 for Wednesday morning. Chilly for Wednesday. High temps in the low to mid 50s. A mostly cloudy, mostly dry day, but breezy with winds out of the northwest at 15, gusting to 25. By Thursday, sunshine returns. High temps in the mid 60s. And Friday, high temps in the upper 60s. In fact, we should be back into the 70s by the weekend. Tracking Southwest Michigan's weather, I'm Storm Teammate Chief Meteorologist Ellen Baca.

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0: 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That's right, Marsh Brothers and Quincy is celebrating their 40th anniversary, and we're giving you the ultimate lucky winner is going to own the water this summer with a massive prize package worth over $2,200. 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
4: Southwest Michigan weather.
5: A few showers and storms rolling through this evening and overnight tonight. We'll see temperatures dropping to about 44 for Wednesday morning. Chilly for Wednesday. High temps in the low to mid 50s. A mostly cloudy, mostly dry day, but breezy with winds out of the northwest at 15, gusting to 25. By Thursday, sunshine returns. High temps in the mid 60s. And Friday, high temps in the upper 60s. In fact, we should be back into the 70s by the weekend. Tracking Southwest Michigan's weather, I'm Storm Team 8 Chief Meteorologist Ellen Baca.

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15: Southwest Michigan weather.
1: cooling down tonight after a cold front. We'll see temperatures dipping down into the 40s. And then they'll struggle to climb into the low 50s by Wednesday. We expect mostly cloudy skies and dry conditions for Wednesday. But it is going to be breezy with some gusts near 25 miles per hour. Everything settles Thursday. We start the rebound. High temps in the mid-60s with some sunshine. Average highs this time of year are usually up near 70. We finally get there this weekend. Tracking Southwest Michigan's weather, I'm Storm Team 8 Chief Meteorologist Ellen Baca.

0: 98.5 and Marsh Brothers are turning up the heat for a celebration. 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Lucky winner is going to own the water this summer with a massive prize package worth over $2,200. 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

0: Five and Marsh Brothers are turning up the heat for a celebration. That's right, Marsh Brothers and Quincy is celebrating their 40th anniversary, and we're giving you the ultimate lucky winner is going to own the water this summer with a massive prize package worth over $2,200. 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

0: Five and Marsh Brothers are turning up the heat for a celebration. That's right, Marsh Brothers and Quincy is celebrating their 40th anniversary, and we're giving you the ultimate lucky winner is going to own the water this summer with a massive prize package worth over $2,200. You'll be cruising in a brand new Croft inflatable kayak and lounging on a massive 18-foot water mat. 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

0: 95 and Marsh Brothers are turning up the heat for a celebration. That's right, Marsh Brothers and Quincy is celebrating their 40th anniversary, and we're giving you the ultimate lucky winner is going to own the water this summer with a massive prize package worth over $2,200. You'll be cruising in a brand new Croft inflatable kayak and lounging on a massive 18-foot water mat. Keep the party moving with the ultimate 58-quart Wet Sound Shiver 55 Bluetooth soundbar cooler to keep your drinks cold and the country music loud all summer long. 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
4: Michigan Ag Now. This is your morning report, and I'm Rusty Halverson.
5: After reports that President Trump would suspend tariffs on beef imports from all major exporting countries, the White House delayed planned executive orders on the tariffs after pushback from ranch groups and others. Bill Bullard, CEO of RCAF USA, criticized the proposal as an experiment that would give more control to meat packers and retailers. Based on USDA data, beef imports are steadily rising and make up about 18% of all beef consumption domestically. Removing tariffs for most of the year would likely push that volume higher. According to data released by USDA and compiled by the U.S. Meat Export Federation, the value of beef variety meat shipments from the U.S. to other countries in March reached a new monthly high, surpassing the previous record from January. USMEF President and CEO Dan Hallstrom says, on the beef side, China has now been absent for more than a year, but the U.S. industry is making strides in other markets.
6: The beef variety meat side continues to be strong, a new record high, $135 million exported on the beef side in March. You look at the countries contributing. This is the other thing. It's not just one or two countries on the beef variety meats. It's Japan, it's Mexico, it's Korea, it's places like Peru, Colombia, and the Philippines. The other thing that we look at indicator-wise there is on the value, even though we may not have as much volume as we would like, the value continues to grow. Over $450 per head for every animal slaughtered. So that's the highest in 12 months. I think that's a real testament to diversifying markets and finding value outside of China. And we do have a bit of hope. You know, we have President Trump and President Xi will be meeting the summit in China. And we do know that beef is on the list along with soybeans and other ag products.
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10: Southwest Michigan Weather. going to be mostly cloudy today, breezy, and it's going to be a cool day. A nice latest sprinkle or two is possible with a high temperature around 54. Tonight, a clearing sky, a little bit chillier, low temperature right around 40. As we head into Thursday, mostly sunny, a little bit warmer with a high temperature right around 65. And warmer yet as we head into Friday and this upcoming weekend, high Friday right around 70, and we should be close to 80 degrees both Saturday and Sunday. I'm Storm Team 8 Meteorologist Matt Kirkwood tracking Southwest Michigan's weather.
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1: So earlier we were talking about workplace etiquette, right? Emma, she's preparing to go into the workforce now. So for 3 days a week, she goes and works somewhere. For 2 days a week, she has classroom instruction. And apparently, they gave her etiquette tips for flatulence and burping. 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
2: 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I always fart and leave the room. 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

0: Roach Home Improvement, the big name in roofing and siding for Southwest Michigan. Guess what? It's time for you to sing.
1: That's right. Julianne, you sound different today.
0: Good morning.
2: Good morning.

0: Welcome. We have made it to Wednesday. Of course, my name is JD Justice.
1: And I'm Mandy, but welcome back, JD.
0: Thank you so much for bringing everything together with Julianne. She does a great job.
1: We had a great time.
0: Yeah, that's the fun stuff. By the way, it's Wednesday, May 13th, 2026. We're in the middle of the NBA playoffs, the NHL playoffs. Detroit is hanging in there. And it's just been a lot of fun to watch all of these guys compete. Every game has been a lot of fun.
1: And every manager across the nation wants to know what that coach said to Pistons so they can motivate their team the same way.
0: Amen to that, right?
1: Jeez. I wonder what was said in that locker room.
0: I think basically is, you know you have the talent to win. Why are you not winning?
1: I think it was a little more violent than that. That was quite the turnaround.
0: A few more choice words.
1: Yeah, right?
0: Yeah. Or do you really want to be known as the best team in the league that totally blew it?
1: Oh, there you go. That would probably motivate me.
0: Probably motivate everybody.
1: And like that's the kind of job where, you know, when you make mistakes and you work in an office, you just hope nobody notices.
0: Right.
1: But when you're on TV like that, everybody notices.
0: They do notice, right? Oh, what we

0: Your country win 98.5. How you doing? It's JD.
1: And Mandy.
0: Thank you so much for cranking us up. We appreciate it. We're going to have Brett Briscoe join us here in just a little bit, and we're going to get Briscoe's Bowling. They're brought to you by Yeti Pie Pizza. But I got to tell you, I'm real interested in knowing how you got a hold of an autographed shirt for Win 98.5. And Mandy and I had signed this along with Tim the beer guy, so Tim must have given it to you, huh? Is that correct?
2: I do.
1: Oh,
2: I'm good. Actually going to frame it.
1: No way.
0: Wow.
2: Yeah,
0: that's cool.
2: I don't want to wear it and ruin it, so I'm going to frame it.
0: Oh, that's good.
1: Well, you make us feel so special.
0: Our signatures are going to be in a frame.
1: I know, right?
0: How about that? Everybody, for years to come, everybody's going to see how bad my cursive writing is. Yes.
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0: One of our clients, Power Sports, up there in Coldwater, is going to have some roommates, apparently.
1: Yeah, I can't wait to talk about it.
0: Brett's next. This time I say-

0: It's Win98.5 over there is the pride of Scott's.
1: Yeah. You ever have that moment when somebody says something and it's just like addressing the elephant in your room? You're like, yep. Mm-hmm. Yeah.
0: Well, Brett's really good at making sure
1: Brett
0: he does
1: that.
0: You bet. How you doing, Brett Briscoe?
2: I'm good. How about you?
0: Oh, fabulous.
1: Oh my gosh.
0: It's Briscoe's Ball, and it's brought to you by Yeti Pie Pizza Battle Creek. Order their new garlic cream chicken pesto today and dig into flavor unlike ever before. 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So,
2: yes,
0: we've got some great news.
1: Mm-hmm.
0: The first news that we heard this morning was over in Coldwater. And they are getting a Chick-fil-A.
1: That is exciting for them.
0: Not exciting.
2: Right there on Chicago Street, yeah.
0: Yeah, not exciting for the folks at Culver's because it's right next door and they're sharing a drive.
1: Well, you know, I like that we're talking about this now because 6 months from now you're going to know the reason why it takes 47 minutes to turn left.
0: It already takes that long just to get into the Culver's.
1: I know.
0: Have you been there?
2: Right. Yeah, that's a really hard spot to turn left out of, whether you're coming, whichever direction you're going, whichever side of the street you're turning from. That's a tough place to turn left.
0: I think they need to start putting lights in there. You know how many people are telling me to be quiet right now?
1: I
0: was like, somebody should put stop signs or, you know, yellow lights there or stop lights.
1: Well, you say that, you say be quiet now, but wait till it happens. You're like, man, JD's right.
0: Yeah.
1: I can't pull out.
0: Move the intersection back or something. I don't know.
2: And you know, if history's any indication, when a new Chick-fil-A goes in somewhere, the response is usually unreal.
0: Oh gosh, yeah.
1: Oh,
0: especially in Coldwater. You guys are gonna be inundated. You know what? I bet you they open the doors right in time for boating season, fishing season, boating season, all of that stuff. You wait, and summer's gonna be here. Well, anyway, I want to give a plug to one of our clients. You know, we haven't heard from them for a little while, but I know that they do a lot of work with us, especially when you talk about boating season and golf carts and cars and electric bikes and things like that.
1: Yeah, right, right.
0: Great Lakes Motorsports. I did a remote out there last year, and I can remember talking to the gang, the owners of the building there, and they were telling me about all these plans that they were working on with that building. And
1: oh, okay.
0: Brett Briscoe for Briscoe's Bowl this morning is going to confirm a couple of those things. Tell me a little bit about that.
1: Yeah, come
0: Tell
1: on.
0: Tell us both, yeah.
2: Yeah, Coldwater Planning Commission last night, they approved a special use permit as well as the site plans of the planned $3 million redevelopment of the old Family Fair building. It's a 410 Marshall Street. What they're planning to do is it's going to be a mixed facility. What it really is going to be like is a mini Horrocks. They're going to have a grocery store, a bar with entertainment. When the weather gets nice, they're going to have outside entertainment. They're going to have recreation things in there. They haven't said exactly what yet, but it's going to have some recreation. So that's going to go in the old Family Fair store in Coldwater. And it's going to have a grocery store, like I said, a grocery store, restaurant, bar, recreation space. They plan to start construction next month, and they're hoping to have it open by October.
0: That would be so cool.
1: What a thriving community. There is so much happening out there.
0: I'm really proud of
2: That's kind of a big deal.
0: I mean, you think about it. Yeah, I'm really happy for Coldwater staying progressive like this. This is fantastic news for them. I think it's great.
2: Yeah.
0: Wow. Wait, that was my best Tim the Beer Guy imitation.
1: Wow.
0: Yeah.
1: You know, Tim the Beer Guy is going to be in there like schmoozing with all the new companies.
2: You know, what was funny is when the owners and the developers were at the city council, I guess a month ago, maybe, for them, and the guy, and they're talking like, you know, yeah, you come in, grab a cocktail, do your grocery shopping. I thought, how cool is that?
0: Yeah.
1: I know, right?
0: Nothing better than doing it all in one place, right?
2: Right.
1: I feel like the drink makes you more responsible with your shopping cart, too.
0: You got it. 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Coming up, what is in the news with Brett Briscoe hanging there? It's Morgan Wallen now. Oh, by the way, I wonder if they're going to allow you to smoke 20 cigarettes in one place.
1: Probably not. I think there's a lot of ordinances
0: about
1: that.
0: Yeah, you're probably right. Win 98.5.

0: Morgan Wallen's 20 cigarettes at Win 98.5 at 7:21. Storm season continues, of course, as we go through and get into spring here. Mm-hmm. Actually, the weather is starting to finally cooperate and tell us that it's spring, which is really nice.
1: I know, right? Yeah. We still get those cold snap mornings, though.
0: I know, right?
1: And it needs to stop.
0: We know with storm season that that brings crazy types of weather, and we already had it early on this year, and tornado recovery continues.
1: Yeah, so head on over to wincountry.com and help out your neighbors. Because that's not just somebody that you don't know. It's your neighbors, especially if you live in Three Rivers in Union City. It has a drop down so you can pick out what community gets your money. And it's a huge, it's very, very important. I mean, some of these houses were flattened like pancakes.
0: You bet.
1: And how do you start out after that? You know?
0: You really don't. It's a restart for a lot. And also, as time goes on, we're going to get more storms. And the United Way is who we joined up with. And they are the ones that go in and help, you know, in storms that just happened or have happened before. I mean, some of these things, for them to repair where they're at, it takes up to 2 years for them to get back on their feet, the minimum.
1: We can make this a community fund if we pay into this enough where we can all take care of each other in this local area.
0: Yeah, so check it out today and find out more with the United Way. And you can do that at wincountry.com. Before we get into some Riley Green and the new song with George Burge and Luke Bryan called Ride, Ride, Ride, let's find out what we have coming up in the news in about 10 minutes. Brett, what is that?
2: Got some more on the Chick-fil-A in Coldwater. The new that's easy for me.
1: You're doing great, Brett.
0: Nice job, buddy.
2: And Marshall. And we'll tell you about some changes to on-street parking rules coming up in Kalamazoo. It's going to make it a little easier to park, I think. 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

0: You know, it's Win 98.5 that you got turned off. We got JD over here, and over there, the Pride of Scots.
1: Mandy Marshall.
0: So when you crank us up, we want to remind you, too, that Marsh Brothers is celebrating 40th anniversary. They're 40 years in business over there in Quincy, and they're giving you some great prizes, so we've joined up with them for the Ultimate Aqua Oasis. How about that?
1: Yeah, you can win some big prizes. It's over $2,000 value, JD. My favorite is the Croft Inflatable Kayak Package. I mean, at first you get it, you're like, hey, I think I'm a kayaker. And then after a couple of times down the river, you're like, I'm ready to help you down your route.
0: What is the, I'm curious, compared to a normal, like a wooden kayak or a fiberglass kayak.
1: Yeah, right? I have a plastic fiberglass ones at home.
0: Okay, what's a inflatable one like? How tough is that?
1: Oh, it's got like very, very tough plastic. And that way, like you can roll it up and you don't need kayak racks like I got in my car.
0: Oh!
1: You know, the little antlers.
0: Yeah, the things that, you know, that certain things you shouldn't be going into.
1: You can just roll it up and it's so convenient, put it in the back of your car and you're ready to go, man.
0: I think that's fantastic.
1: Isn't that amazing? Yeah,
0: my buddy Tommy and I would have fun with that. We were rafters. So
1: Yeah,
0: we would get the 4-person or the 6-person raft every spring or summer.
1: Mm-hmm.
0: And then when summer was hitting, we were up on Minnehaha Creek.
1: Oh, really?
0: Yep, and we were out there rafting all the time.
1: The thing with being a kayaker is you need two vehicles. And that's why when I dated individuals that didn't have the ability to drive, it was a little difficult. I had to use Ubers because you need somebody at the end. Take the stuff there, and then somebody to stand with the boats until you get back.
0: So you're telling me that you actually have a new guy that can drive?
1: I know! Isn't that amazing?
0: Oh, by the way, does he have he has a job?
1: He does. I know. Doesn't sound like my type, does it?
0: Ride, baby. Get yourself registered for the Ultimate Aqua Oasis at WinCountry.com.

0: Twin 98.5, George Burge and Luke Bryan's Ride, Ride, Ride. We were just making an assumption that did George really even need Luke Bryan in that song?
1: Yeah, he's great in that one, but they both are awesome in that song.
0: It does make it better to have Luke in there, though.
1: Yeah, that's one of those, you hear it the first time and you love it. Because some songs you got to warm up to, you know?
0: You got it. Oh, by the way, we're going to get into your news update here with Brett Briscoe. But don't forget, today is a very, very special day.
1: Yeah, we got a couple days. First of all, it's National Crouton Day, so protect the roof of your mouth. Those things are sharp.
0: Mm.
1: And I feel like it relates to the other holiday it is.
0: What's that?
1: It's also National Root Canal Day.
0: No!
1: Root Canal Appreciation Day, even.
0: Okay, you ready?
1: Yeah. Oh, I don't like it. Oh, my gosh. Why? Stop!
2: Good morning. The city of Kalamazoo is changing on-street parking rules again. The first 30 minutes someone is parked anywhere in the city is free through the fall of 2027. The maximum time someone can be parked in a paid on-street space has also been increased from 90 minutes to 3 hours. Parking will remain free for the first 90 minutes to all public parking ramps. The changes are being rolled out over the next several weeks. City of Marshall is reviewing more than a half dozen potential noise ordinances to establish a citywide regulatory framework before construction begins on a new data center and natural gas generation plant. The upcoming facility, named the Marshall Technology and Energy Center, is scheduled to be built by development group Altera Group at the Brooks Industrial Park. They say because the targeted parcel of land is already zoned for industrial use, the project is considered a foregone conclusion and will not face a public vote. A new Chick-fil-A is coming to the city of Coldwater. It'll be in the former Rite Aid building on U.S. 12 and Michigan Avenue. Coldwater Planning Commission gave their approval to the site plan and drive-through permit last night. They're hoping construction can begin this summer and have a targeted opening date of late 2026. It'll be the 28th Chick-fil-A in the state of Michigan. The company says they're hoping to double that number by the end of 2028. And Democrat Jocelyn Benson is leading all candidates in the race to be Michigan's next governor in the latest poll from the Glengariff Group. The current Secretary of State has 34.2% support. Republican Congressman John James is second with 29.2%, and independent and former Detroit Mayor Mike Dugan is at 23%. In sports, Pistons host the Cavs for Game 5 of the Eastern Conference semifinals tonight. That best-of-seven series locked up at 2 games apiece. Tigers were blown out by the Mets in New York last night, 10-2. They'll play again tonight. And the NFL has announced yet another overseas game. The Bengals and Falcons will play in Madrid in Week 11. The full NFL schedule drops on Thursday night. For Win 98.5, I'm Brett Briscoe.
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7: Southwest Michigan weather.
8: It's going to be mostly cloudy today, breezy, and it's
7: It's going to be a cool day. An isolated sprinkle or two is possible with a high temperature around 54. Tonight, a clearing sky, a little bit chillier. Low temperature right around 40. As we head into Thursday, mostly sunny, a little bit warmer with a high temperature right around 65. And warmer yet as we head into Friday and this upcoming weekend, high Friday right around 70. And we should be close to 80 degrees both Saturday and Sunday. I'm Storm Team 8 meteorologist Matt Kirkwood tracking Southwest Michigan's weather.
1: Thank you very much, Matt. The current temperature is 48 degrees. It's currently 7:40 with JD and Mandy in the morning.
0: Might we get off the anxiety meds if we're on it? More details coming up.
1: Might not want to.

We hope you realize a show like this doesn't just happen. 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

0: 98.5. That's Cody Johnson and The Fall. Don't forget that show is coming up at the end of this month. And
1: only about a couple weeks away, isn't it?
0: I know, right? Yeah. It's awesome. You can get all the concert details, and there's still some tickets available. Not that many in GR. All you have to do is scoot over to our website and get yourself linked up on that, too. We have info from Music Row on the way, and there is something cool that Miranda Lambert is doing for Crisco.
1: I love this.
0: And it's going to bring you back to the 70s, so hang in there for that. But right now, you know, I got to tell you, in the job that we do, sometimes we deal with anxiety.
1: Oh, I know, right?
0: Not to mention our own, you know?
1: Yeah, totally. So apparently there is a new study that came out that you might want anxiety. Now, I know what you're thinking. Come on, Mandy. Are you serious? Mm-hmm. But like, really, the study said that if you are somebody who has somewhat a little bit of anxiety, that it can lead to you living longer for 35%. Yeah, apparently it does help you live longer, which is great news for us who have rehearsed fake arguments in the shower and then the other person won. I've done that. I mean, a new study looked at 400,000 people and found there are two kinds of worriers, JD. There's the unhealthy spiral kind, me, and then there's where your brain opens 47 browser tabs and then one of them is just screaming. Then there's the other kind that's called ERIS, cautious alert but emotionally stable. Now, that type of worry, people in the study found that 35% lower risk of death over the next 15 years.
0: Is that the ones who actually can play out a conversation in their head before they have it? And it actually helps them deal with situations better than if they were to just quickly react?
1: Yeah, so if you have like three ways that a conversation might go and you rehearse all of them in your head, you're prepared.
0: What about the fourth one that you weren't expecting?
1: Well, that's where the anxiety comes from.
0: That's where it usually comes to me, yeah.
1: So today I learned my anxiety isn't a flaw, it's a survival feature with Wi-Fi.
0: Hey, baby!

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1: Mandy Marshall.
0: It's JD here, and it's time once again for info from Music Row. The results are in. CarQuest in Battle Creek is officially voted the number one auto parts store in Calhoun County. 2 years running.
1: Right.
0: See why they're the local favorite stop in and experience it for yourself.
1: Well, I'm ready to spill that tea. Well, actual tea, because Shania Twain's roses are a thing. She released her own hybrid tea rose that's pink with hints of yellow. A portion of the proceeds will support the Shania Twain Foundation and improve food security for those in need, which I think is super sweet.
0: No kidding. This is cool. Well, you know, Miranda Lambert is now a spokesperson for Crisco, and she is putting stuff together, bringing everybody back to the rhinestone era with Crisco Disco. Are you ready for this?
1: Oh, my gosh.
0: She's doing like a little dance.
1: Oh, my gosh. Stop.
0: Everything's got rhinestones. She's dancing. You know, that's a lot different than the old Crisco commercials with Loretta Lynn. Do you remember them? And Wesson Oil?
1: Oh, my gosh, right?
0: Right?
1: Yeah.
0: Yeah. She definitely puts a little flair into the whole thing, man.
1: This sounds less like a country artist and more like a final boss at the country fair deep fryer, man.
0: Denny Terrio is back, everybody. Oh. That's info from Music Row. 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
1: Yeah, that dance floor is
0: kind of
1: slippery.
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0: right, so we are just after 8 o'clock, and we're powered by Roach Home Improvement, the big name in roofing and siding for Southwest Michigan. This hour, Mandy's meme of the day!
1: Oh, that's right. And we got the JD Justice Files.
0: Yeah, if you're feeling down about yourself, you may change your mind after you hear this story.
1: Right.
0: And also, what happens when you fall at work?
1: Oh, I know. Somebody called in, and they have quite the cast on their arm.
0: Hang in there with Win98.5.

0: Jelly Roll and Lainey Wilson's Save Me. It's 8:11. It's 98.5, JD and Mandy in the morning. You know, Dawn probably thought about that as we were traveling.
1: Oh, last that's right. Week. You traveled with your honey Dawn, didn't you?
0: She probably thought, save me. So we get to the world's largest truck stop, and I said, okay. Do you want to stop here? I said, you know, he goes, yeah, you know, good time to take a you-know-what break.
1: Oh, yeah,
0: so
1: right.
0: We get off at the world's largest truck stop. You walk in there, and like I said earlier, everything you want is in one place.
1: And that's amazing. It's an actual building with everything and not just like
0: an online
1: shopping situation.
0: Yeah, and they have like different gas places you can go to. And when you go in, you can get teddy bears. You can get candy. You can get clothes.
1: Wow.
0: You can get toy trucks.
1: So much money you lose.
0: Right.
1: How much money did you lose? A whole lot?
0: Believe it or not. Just candy.
1: Oh, good.
0: Yeah.
1: Okay. Phew.
0: So, yeah, we were good. Now, there also was a soup and salad buffet. They had home-cooked meals over there. We went and checked that out. Then every fast food restaurant outside of Chick-fil-A was in there.
1: Oh, are you serious?
0: Oh, yeah. Whatever you want. All right.
1: Wow.
0: The bathrooms were squeaky clean. And basically, you're thinking of a truck stop. So you're thinking, wow. You know, and what's still weird is like when you go into the world's largest truck stop, you still hear shower number 72 is available. Jason, your shower number 72 is available.
1: And you were looking at Dawn like, hey, baby. And she was like, absolutely not. I can picture Dawn doing that.
0: So we get out of there. She goes, oh, my gosh, I'm so excited to go to the Amana Colonies.
1: Now, I don't know what the Amana colonies are.
0: It was like the first settlement of German descent in that area.
1: Oh.
0: And, you know, like, do you ever hear of Amana washers and things like that?
1: Mm-hmm.
0: And then Amana woodworking. You know, just look it up and you'll find out all the different things.
1: So it's like going to the fort if you're up in Mackinac then?
0: Pretty much, yeah.
1: Yeah, yeah.
0: Something
1: okay.
0: like that. So we're driving and we get towards Iowa City and we get off and then realize, okay, we got to drive around. And it's probably another... what seems like 100 miles to get to because it's a two-lane highway.
1: Right. So your excitement's dying down at this part.
0: No, actually, it's getting up there.
1: Oh,
0: you know,
1: is it really?
0: Because we're getting closer. And
1: okay.
0: All of a sudden, we're like, okay, here we go. We got a winery there. There's a brewery there. There's shops there.
1: Oh, that's exciting.
0: Everybody's there.
1: Must have been excited then.
0: She was very excited. The smile on her face was beaming.
1: Uh-huh.
0: And then we get there.
1: Yeah. And then what happened?
0: She goes, is this it?
1: Wait, what? What was there?
0: I mean,
1: she sounds disappointed.
0: Have you ever felt deflation in a room before?
1: Oh,
0: when people's excitement levels are up in there.
1: It's usually when I tell stories because I can't get to the point. Yeah, like that.
0: It's exactly what happened.
1: Oh no! So like, what did she see?
0: Can we just drive through and I'll just say I was there?
1: Oh my god!
0: That's what we did. But we've been to the Amana Colonies.
1: Poor Dawn.

0: Chris Jansen's Me and a Beer. It's Janie and Mandy in the morning. Thank you so much for waking up with us. We appreciate you. Thanks again to Julianne for hanging out with you for a few days while I was gone at my daughter's graduation, Mom's for Mother's Day.
1: Right.
0: It was really a nice break. I really enjoyed that. And speaking of breaks, Debbie is on the phone, and you have a break of a different kind. Your wrist?
1: Oh, no.
2: Yeah.
1: Oh, my gosh. Really?
2: Yeah, it's all the way up to my armpit. I have to wear that for 3 weeks, and I have to go back weekly to get it checked.
1: And your guy's name is Nate, right?
2: Yes.
1: Is Nate taking care of you, or do I got to drive down there?
2: He is, but I'm also trying to take care of him, too, because he didn't find out good news either.
0: He what now?
2: He didn't find out some good health news either.
0: Oh, sorry
1: well, I'm glad
0: to hear
1: you have
0: that.
1: Each other, honey.
2: Yes, thank goodness.
0: Yeah. Well, listen, just remember to put a bag over the cast when you shower, okay? And it gives you and Nate a reason to shower together.
1: Well, it was great talking to you, Debbie.
2: Yeah, that's a good point.
1: Oh, my gosh.
2: It's rough because it's my right hand, and I'm right-handed.
0: Oh, yeah, he's going to have to help you out. No problem.
2: Oh, yeah.
0: There you go, Nate. I just gave you a great idea.
1: Oh, my.
2: Yeah.
1: JD.
0: Terrible.

0: That's Lady A's Need You Now. Nate and Debbie. Debbie broke her wrist. She's got a cast all the way up to her armpit. She's going to be needing some help while she's, having to get ready in the day.
1: I guess there's health concerns on both sides. So they're going to take care of each other. Yeah, that is so sweet, JD.
0: I mean, seriously, though, if you told your guy that he had to help bathe you, wouldn't he go, yeah, man?
1: Oh, yeah, he'd be all about it, man.
0: I'm sure he would. Word.
1: Oh, I love it.
0: All right, it's time for Mandy's Meme of the Day. 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
1: Now, we hadn't seen each other since a week ago. Yeah, so we weren't talking during Mother's Day, and I had quite the discussion with my brother, Chad.
0: You did?
1: Yeah, so I was asking him, because, Brendan seemed kind of down a little bit. Aww. I was like, Chad, Brendan told me you never buy her flowers, Chad. Is that true? You never buy your wife's flowers? Hmm. And he looks at me, and he looked really confused, JD. You know what he told me?
0: What did he tell you?
1: He's like, well, to be honest, I never knew Brendan sold flowers. Oh man.
0: The light needs to come on real soon if that's the case.
1: I know. Chad's like, I didn't say that, man. I know, it's for the joke, Chad.
0: Listen, I did know someone who stopped off one time because the funeral parlor was getting rid of old flowers.
1: And those are the flowers they gave their honey?
0: Brought them home, got them for like $5 and brought them home.
1: What?
0: Didn't say a word. She goes, oh, that's really nice. Thank you very much. Well, where did you get this arrangement at? Such and such brother's funeral home.
1: He admitted it.
0: He did.
1: No, he didn't.
0: Yeah. And she goes, somehow don't have the same feeling that I once had.
1: I'm surprised she didn't ghost him after that.
0: Right? Woo! Mandy's being brought to you by Gibson's Heavy Truck Repair in Battle Creek. Remember, turn breakdowns into breakthroughs. If you want to help Mandy out with her meme, that was pretty good, though.
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0: 1985, it's JD and Mandy in the morning. You know, sometimes the stories that we tell off the air are probably better than the ones we tell on the air. That's all I will say. I wish we could share that
1: yeah,
0: one.
1: I know.
0: We've got your extended forecast coming up, and we are going to make sure that we get you the JD Justice Files. Those stories, and if you're feeling down about yourself today, you can look in the mirror and go, well, at least I'm not in that situation.
1: So I got a lot going on for me. Good morning, Brett.
2: Good morning. The city of Marshall is reviewing more than a half dozen potential noise ordinances to establish a citywide regulatory framework before construction begins on a new data center and natural gas generation plant. The upcoming facility, named the Marshall Technology and Energy Center, is scheduled to be built and developed by Altera Group at the Brooks Industrial Park. Because the targeted parcel of land is already zoned for industrial use, the project is considered a foregone conclusion and will not face a public vote. Marshall officials initiated the ordinance review during the developer's ongoing due diligence period to proactively manage the continuous humming sounds typically emitted by a data center cooling fan. According to city leaders, any newly drafted rules must legally apply citywide rather than targeting a single specific property. A new Chick-fil-A is coming to Coldwater, to the former Rite Aid site on U.S. 12 and Michigan Avenue. Coldwater Planning Commission approved the site plan and the drive-through permit last night. They're hoping to begin construction this summer with a target opening of late 2026. It'll be the 28th Chick-fil-A in Michigan. The company says they hope to double that number by the end of 2028. Charges are being filed against three teens following an attempted robbery in Kalamazoo. Last Thursday, a victim told police he had been held at gunpoint during a robbery attempted on Interfaith Boulevard. Authorities then found all three suspects in a vehicle which had multiple firearms inside of it. Police say two juveniles ages 15 and 17 are in custody alongside 18-year-old Jalen Cobert on multiple charges, including assault with intent to rob while armed, assault with a dangerous weapon, and carrying a concealed weapon. And Google and SpaceX are reportedly interested in putting orbital data centers in space. The Wall Street Journal says the orbiting facilities are not a done deal yet, and it's not clear if they would be cost-effective when launch costs are included. Word of the talks on the issue between the two companies comes as SpaceX is preparing for its IPO later this year with targeted valuation around $1.75 trillion. That's trillion with a T. In sports, Pistons host the Cavs for Game 5 of the Eastern Conference Finals tonight. That's best of seven series is tied at two games apiece. Tigers were blown out by the Mets 10-2 last night in their series opener in New York. They'll play again tonight. And the NFL has announced another overseas game this season. The Bengals will play the Falcons in Madrid in Week 11. The full NFL schedule drops tomorrow night. For Win 98.5, I'm Brett Briscoe.
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7: Southwest Michigan weather. going to be mostly cloudy today, breezy, and it's going to be a cool day. An isolated sprinkle or two is possible with a high temperature around 54. Tonight, a clearing sky, a little bit chillier, low temperature right around 40. As we head into Thursday, mostly sunny, a little bit warmer with a high temperature right around 65. And warmer yet as we head into Friday and this upcoming weekend, high Friday right around 70, and we should be close to 80 degrees both Saturday and Sunday. I'm Storm Team 8 Meteorologist Matt Kirkwood tracking Southwest Michigan's weather.
8: Thank you very much for that update. The current time is 8:39. It's currently 49 degrees. It's JD and Mandy in the morning.
0: This is Bailey Zimmerman's new one. 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
4: Right.

0: That's Toby's Beer for My Horses. It's Win 98.5. Over there, the pride of Scotts.
1: Mandy Marshall.
0: It's JD at 8:46. So there's this new show coming out. It's going to star Woody Harrelson and Matthew McConaughey. All right, all right, all right.
1: Yeah.
0: You know, Dazed and Confused. That character isn't too far off from Matthew McConaughey, from what I understand.
1: You see, I didn't know that. Mm-hmm. I thought it was just a character he played. Mm-hmm. Being like that, you know?
0: They're doing a show on Apple TV. It's going to be called Brothers. Mm-hmm. They're going to acknowledge the rumor that they could be half-brothers in real life.
1: No, they're are they really half-brothers?
0: Yeah. I don't know if you know Woody Harrelson's story. It's interesting.
1: Oh, no, I really don't.
0: His dad was a career criminal.
1: Oh, I didn't know that. Mm-hmm. Really?
0: Yeah, you'll have to look that one up. You can look that one up on yourself. I heard somebody talk about it, so I did a whole investigation on Woody Harrelson.
1: And it's true.
0: Yeah, and let's just put it this way. When he played the mass murderer in that one movie, somebody help me, 80373, hit the text line. What is the Woody Harrelson movie?
1: Oh, hold up.
0: Where he plays the mass murderer, where he's on death row.
1: You're going to hear me typing. Watch this.
0: All right, go. Woody Harrelson death row movie. Anyway, it's going to be coming out this fall. And Woody compares it to Curb Your Enthusiasm.
1: Oh, I love that one. Mm-hmm. Curb Your Enthusiasm's amazing.
0: Yes. He says, quote, "We play ourselves, but everything's fictionalized."
1: Oh, I got you. Mm-hmm. I bet that's interesting.
0: That's
1: got
0: to be hard to
1: and
0: do.
1: And you know, now that I see their pictures, like I can kind of see how they could be.
0: Oh, yeah.
1: You know, they do look very similar. Actually, I confuse them a lot between the two of them.
0: He says the show starts with him coming to Texas, where Matthew McConaughey is from, Uvalde, Texas. Mm-hmm. He lives in Austin these days. He's going to hang out with Matthew. But once his bus is inside the gates of his ranch, it's not going to go anywhere. Quote, "That was the concept, and that's what we've done for the first 8 episodes."
1: Now, ooh, this is going to be good.
0: The last time I heard anything about a bus, it was everybody hanging out on Willie Nelson's bus.
1: Okay.
0: So apparently Dazed and Confused might possibly not be that far off for Matthew McConaughey's character.
1: It's just a bus this time, right?
0: Yeah.
1: And you're thinking of Natural Born Killers.
0: Natural Born Killers, that's right.
1: I didn't
0: know
1: that. Google knew that.
0: Right. So you need to, Google Woody Harrelson, find out his story. It is really interesting. Now he's going to be hanging out with Matthew McConaughey. I've got to watch this.
1: That's all there is to it. I'm going to be seeing double is what I'm going to see.
0: All right. It's going to be called Brothers. Remember,

0: She's from Texas, too, isn't she? Ella Langley?
1: That I don't know. I love her, though.
0: Well, who doesn't? She's fantastic. By the way, it is JD and Mandy in the morning at 8:52. Another edition of the JD Justice Files is coming up here in just a couple of minutes, but I do want to remind you whose birthday it is today.
1: Oh, whose birthday is it?
0: Mm-hmm. Huh? Check this out.
1: Okay.
0: You can guess this. Come on. Whose birthday is it? This guy has been in the music business since he was 13 years old.
1: I'm digging it.
0: Be 76. You getting it? You know how everybody over 50 right now is boogieing. I can guarantee you that.
1: Okay, I'm not over 50. I have no idea. Please tell me so I can be in
0: Stevie
1: the joke.
0: Stevie Wonder.
1: Oh, I love Stevie Wonder.
0: Call Apparently me superstition.
1: Enough. Superstition. I was going to say obsession. Oh, gosh darn it, Randy.
0: It works, though, doesn't it?
1: Yeah, it does.
0: Ebony and Ivory was a duet that actually was with Paul McCartney, crossed over into country music, too. Number one for 7 weeks.
1: Wow.

0: with Cole Wetzel and Rocky Mount Low. That's a new song moving up the charts. It's 8:55. And time for another edition of the JD Justice Files.
1: Oh, I miss these, JD. Yeah,
0: these are stories that when they come out, I love to share them because if you're feeling down about yourself, you can go, thank goodness I'm not in that situation.
1: And thank goodness you're back so we can get the JD Justice Files from your mouth.
0: There you go.
1: This is thanks to our friends at IVEW Local 445, the country's best kept secret in the workforce. 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
0: Sign, everywhere a sign.
1: Oh no, what happened?
0: Knocking out the scenery, breaking my mind. This is a really dumb crime. Someone in Washington called the Popo 2 o'clock in the morning on Monday and said someone was damaging the entry gate at their police headquarters.
1: What?
0: Now, it didn't take the cops long to respond. They just walked outside. They saw a man, later identified as Marvell Walker Jr.
1: Okay.
0: I like the name. Holding a piece of concrete over his head and dropping it over the fence onto the police property. They frisked the guy. They found a piece of black-coated metal in his hoodie pocket that was shaped like an O. He said he found it on the ground. But it turned out that it was the O from the word police. The police department sign. And the officers determined that it had been freshly pried off. Now, Marvel, did you ever think that you could damage something at the police station and not be on camera, dude? Marvel right. has been charged with second-degree malicious mischief, third-degree malicious mischief, and second-degree criminal trespass. Listen, man, if you're going to do a crime, you got to do the time. If you're going to do a crime against the Popo, you're going to do double the time.
1: Well, it's
0: maybe
1: not really,
0: triple.
1: It's not Popo anymore.
0: Isn't it?
1: Police.
0: Yeah.
1: Police.
0: Police. Police. It's the
1: police. Oh, no, the police are coming.
0: The police are coming. Doesn't have the same
1: Jeez,
0: ring to it.
1: Man.
0: That's another edition of the JD Justice Files brought to you by IBEW 445 on Win 98.5.
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1: Oh, wow. Yeah, tomorrow when we come back, Kalamazoo's putting Portage Road on a road diet, and the drivers are reacting exactly how you expect Michiganders to react to the word diet.
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0: How about car ranch?
1: What?
0: Nasty. Just hang in there. 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

MacArthur. What a song with 98.5. You know, when they released that song, it was just going to be like a fun project. They weren't really going to release it to radio or anything like that. 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

0: 25 and Marsh Brothers are turning up the heat for a celebration. 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
1: mostly cloudy today, breezy, and it's going to be a cool day. An isolated sprinkle or two is possible with a high temperature around 54. Tonight, a clearing sky, a little bit chillier, low temperature right around 40. As we head into Thursday, mostly sunny, a little bit warmer with a high temperature right around 65. And warmer yet as we head into Friday and this upcoming weekend, high Friday right around 70. And we should be close to 80 degrees both Saturday and Sunday. I'm Storm Team 8 Meteorologist Matt Kirk with tracking Southwest Michigan's weather.

That is Thomas Rhett on Your Country with 98.5. Have a hard time believing he's closing down bars these days with his 9,000 children at home. But we love him just the same. It's with 98.5 with Low Cash. Here, say so.

There's something to be said about someone who loves you unconditionally. Yep, Mom was there when you needed a diaper change and there to tell your first date all about it. 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

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We're an article talking about Nicole Kidman using revenge to show Keith Urban what he's missing out on. I love that celebrities are just like us. It is with 98.5. Here's Keith now.

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0: Riley Green, it has changed my mind on your country with 98.5. So last week, The Voice was posting all over their socials teasing who the new coach was going to be on the season coming this fall. And I knew it. There was a mustache. There was a duck. I was like, it's got to be Riley Green. And it is. So stoked to see him on there. I think he's going to be great.
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Your Country with 98.5. Buy my friend a boat so they have to take care of it, and then I can just reap the benefits, you know. It is Hannah. Happy Wednesday. We're going to rock out a little bit here. We've got the latest out of Jason Aldean. It's called Don't Tell on Me on Wednesday.

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Your Country with 98.5. So there's a new Pringles flavor coming out. Italian meatball. That's oddly specific. It is with 98.5 with Parmalee.

just an absolute vibe of a song called Woman. It's so good. Your country. Win a 98.5. It is Hannah. And he's actually teasing more new music on his socials. If you haven't seen that, check it out. It's Win 98.5. This guy also teasing a bunch of music. It is Luke Bryan.

0: 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Lucky winner is going to own the water this summer with a massive prize package worth over $2,200. 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
9: Southwest Michigan weather.
15: It's going to be mostly cloudy today, breezy, and it's going to be a cool day. An isolated sprinkle or two is possible with a high temperature around 54. Tonight, a clearing sky, a little bit chillier, low temperature right around 40. As we head into Thursday, mostly sunny, a little bit warmer with a high temperature right around 65. And warmer yet as we head into Friday and this upcoming weekend, high Friday right around 70. And we should be close to 80 degrees both Saturday and Sunday. I'm Storm Team 8 Meteorologist Matt Kirkwood tracking Southwest Michigan's weather.

Shaboozy and Jelly Roll, Twin 98.5, where a 28-year-old woman just got caught impersonating a 16-year-old. She was going back to high school. Does that remind anyone else of the movie Never Been Kissed? What a great movie. It is Win 98.5. Here's Kelsey Hart with fireworks.

to the one who's always there to remind you that one time you... Well, you don't need us to remind you. Happy Mother's Day from your country, WEN 98.5.

98.5, we like to play music that's actually good for you. That's why this next song has 15 grams of protein, 3 grams of carbs, and zero sugar. Yeah. Enjoy.

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Morgan Wallen. I don't know how he chooses what songs he's going to release because he has so many, but I'm glad he did this one. It's called Don't We. On Win.

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Tim McGraw in your country with 98.5. Happy hump day. It is Hannah. I hope you're having a good one. 33% of people these days have a side hustle to make more money. If you do, can you tell me what it is? I could use money for clothes. 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

is Josh Ross. That song getting closer and closer to number one. Josh Ross is having a heck of a run. It is Your Country Win 98.5 with a country song that went number one and also makes you cry. It's Miranda Lambert on Win.

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11: Southwest Michigan weather.
12: It's going to be mostly cloudy today, breezy, and it's going to be a cool day. An isolated sprinkle or two is possible with a high temperature around 54. Tonight, a clearing sky, a little bit chillier, low temperature right around 40. As we head into Thursday, mostly sunny, a little bit warmer with a high temperature right around 65. And warmer yet as we head into Friday and this upcoming weekend, high Friday right around 70. And we should be close to 80 degrees both Saturday and Sunday. I'm Storm Team 8 Meteorologist Matt Kirk with tracking Southwest Michigan's weather.

Darlin', your country with 98.5. He is going back on the road with this guy this year. Luke Bryan and Jason Aldean and Chase Matthew. Like, what a tour. It is Luke now, his latest country, and she knows it on Win.

Hats off to the one who kept you from wearing dad's hand-me-downs. You're the best mommy ever. Happy Mother's Day from your country, Win 98.5.

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Chris Jansen. It's Your Country with 98.5. Well, listen, I guess we're halfway through the week, so like, why not just continue to sing about beer? Makes sense. It's Billy Carrington on Win.

0: Country with 98.5. 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

That's Carly Pierce and Lee Bryce. Hope you're happy now on your Country Wind 98.5. Brent Allen in to make you happy during the lunch hour and beyond. In fact, I'll be here till 3 playing all this great music, like Bailey Zimmerman's latest. This one is called Chevy Silverado. 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

0: Morgan Wallen, that's for Three Rivers on your country, Wind 98.5. And over this past weekend, a commencement speech at a college down in Florida didn't quite go as planned. The speaker did not get the reaction she was hoping for when she gave the speech. This is a crazy story. Went off the rails very quickly. I'll tell you exactly what happened shortly. First, Dylan Scott. This is My Girl, your country, Wind 98.5.
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0: 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That's right, Marsh Brothers and Quincy is celebrating their 40th anniversary, and we're giving you the ultimate aqua opus. Lucky winner is going to own the water this summer with a massive prize package worth over $2,200. 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
12: Southwest Michigan weather. Cloudy skies will be the theme of today as temperatures remain the coldest of the week with highs in the low 50s. A breezy northwest wind continues to come in between 10 and 20 miles per hour, making it feel even cooler. Low temperatures tonight hovering near 40. Warmer on Thursday, a high of 66 with plenty of sunshine. We'll continue warming into Friday and even into the weekend with high temperatures in the upper 70s both Saturday and Sunday. It does come with a chance for showers and storms. Tracking West Michigan's weather, I'm Storm Team 8 meteorologist Sarah Flynn.

Luke Combs, up for more ACM awards this weekend. Ain't No Love in Oklahoma on your country, Win 98.5, where we always play the new songs first. This is newcomer Zach John King. Check out his debut song. I love this one. It's called Get to Drinkin'. It's on Win 98.5.

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0: Cody Johnson for Kalamazoo. It's called The Fall on your Country Wind 98.5. More music on the way. Looks like spring is on the way by the time we get to the weekend. And then summer arrives early next week. You can get that forecast anytime. Just go to windcountry.com. You'll find the weather link right there on the homepage. Well, it is graduation season, and graduation speeches usually full of cheers, applause, inspirational quotes, right? One speaker at the University of Central Florida got a very different reaction this past Friday. Her name is Gloria Caulfield. She was speaking to graduates this past Friday when she called AI, quote, the next industrial revolution, end quote. And the entire crowd started booing her. The reaction clearly caught her off guard. She looked behind her and said, what? What happened? Then she smiled and said, I think I struck a chord. May I finish? But things got even more awkward when she continued to get boos as she continued to talk about AI. Apparently, the crowd was not into it. They didn't want to hear about AI. Gloria, read the crowd. Read the crowd. All right, stick around. More music on the way as we head toward one. Keep it locked right here on Wind 98.5.
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0: 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I am Brent Allen. Hang around. Got that fun fact of the day coming up here. We get to that just after 1 o'clock. Can't do it now. I got too much great music to play, like this one. It's Hardy, Eric Church, Morgan Wallen, and Tim McGraw. It's called MacArthur.
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Boots. It's Luke Bryan on Wind 98.5 with your fun fact of the day today. Did you know Big Bird almost died in space? Carol Spinney, the puppeteer who played Big Bird, was actually invited to fly on the space shuttle Challenger as Big Bird to get more kids interested in NASA. The costume wouldn't fit, so he didn't go, but he could have been on that flight. Big Bird could have died in space. Man, crazy. Your fun fact of the day from Wind 98.5.

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14: Southwest Michigan weather.
15: Cloudy skies will be the theme of today as temperatures remain the coldest of the week with highs in the low 50s. A breezy northwest wind continues to come in between 10 and 20 miles per hour, making it feel even cooler. Low temperatures tonight hovering near 40. Warmer on Thursday, a high of 66 with plenty of sunshine. We'll continue warming into Friday and even into the weekend with high temperatures in the upper 70s both Saturday and Sunday. It does come with a chance for showers and storms. Tracking West Michigan's weather, I'm Storm Team 8 meteorologist Sarah Flynn.
16: Thank you.

Kind of cloudy, kind of gloomy across southwest Michigan this afternoon, but full-on sunshine returns tomorrow. You heard the forecast. Love it, love it, love it. Let's hope it happens. John Morgan now. 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

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JD and Mandy back together this morning, having a lot of fun. They'll be here again tomorrow, and then Friday, joined by Tim the Beer Guy. That's where they go off the rails. 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

0: It's brand new from Ella Langley. Be her on your country Wind 98.5. Well, don't you go anywhere. Got a lot more music on the way as we continue through your workday, get you through the middle part of the week. And somebody in Washington called the police at 2 a.m. this past Monday, said someone was damaging the entry gate to the Tacoma police headquarters. It didn't take long for the police to respond. They just walked outside. They saw the guy, later identified as Marvel Walker Jr., holding a piece of concrete over his head and then dropping it over the fence onto police property. Well, they frisked the guy, found a piece of black-coated metal in his hoodie pocket that was shaped like the letter O. He said he found it on the ground, but it turned out it was the O from the word police on the police department sign. The officers determined it had been freshly pried off. Well, Marvel was charged with second-degree malicious mischief, third-degree malicious mischief, and second-degree criminal trespass. And he could give no explanation why he wanted the O from the police sign, but he was trying to steal it. Can't be doing that. It's truly our dumb criminal of the week. You heard it right here on Wind 98.5.
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1: 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We'll find out Sunday night. That is Chris Stapleton on your Country Wind 98.5. And this is new, Kane Brown.

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1: That's Cole Swindell on Wind 98.5. I am Brent Allen. Interesting look back today at TV history. It was on this day back in 1994 that Johnny Carson made his final TV appearance of his life. That was on The Late Show with David Letterman. Jimmy Fallon was only 19 at the time. Johnny had always wanted Dave to replace him on The Tonight Show. But as we know, that didn't happen. Jay Leno was the guy that stepped in, but he was on this date back in 1994. Right now on Wynn, here's Blake Shelton.

Newcomer Vincent Mason making quite a splash with that debut song. 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

0: Dave and Marsh Brothers are turning up the heat for a celebration. 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
11: Southwest Michigan weather.
12: Cloudy skies will be the theme of today as temperatures remain the coldest of the week with highs in the low 50s. A breezy northwest wind continues to come in between 10 and 20 miles per hour, making it feel even cooler. Low temperatures tonight hovering near 40. Warmer on Thursday, a high of 66 with plenty of sunshine. We'll continue warming into Friday and even into the weekend with high temperatures in the upper 70s both Saturday and Sunday. It does come with a chance for showers and storms. Tracking West Michigan's weather, I'm Storm Team 8 meteorologist Sarah Flynn.

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I am Brent Allen. Something else to worry about. New report out today says people are actually stealing other people's fingerprints from their photos and their selfies. Come on. It's true. We'll tell you about it coming up. First on Wind, here's Gary.

Don't we? The new one from Morgan Wallen. You heard first on Win 98.5. We're JD and Mandy are back together again. Get your Thursday kicked into gear. Make sure you're waking up tomorrow morning right here. 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

0: Turn this truck around. Jordan Davis on your Country Wind 98.5. Thanks for hanging out with me this afternoon. I am Brent Allen, about to turn this thing over to Scotty West. He'll be here to get you home shortly. And a new report out today says cell phones are able to capture such high-resolution images that it's now possible that your fingerprints can be extracted from them. This is happening, apparently. For this to work, you need to be pointing your fingers outward, obviously. So if you want to be careful, just to either blur your fingers, they say, in photos, or aim your fingerprints away from the camera. The tips of your fingers, just turn them inward because, yeah, people are actually stealing fingerprints now from our photos. Who would have thought that would ever happen? Insane. All right, don't go anywhere. Jason Aldean kicks it off straight ahead on Wind 98.5.
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About time for me to jump in the elevator, push the button, head on to my Yugo, and I will see you back here tomorrow at noon because I got to go. Have a great rest of the afternoon. I'll leave you with Josh Ross.

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Win 98.5. Jackson's going to be coming to the Berrien County Fair, Children's Fair, Youth Fair, some kind of fair this summer. Jelly Roll! What?

Right. So important, we're going to say it three times. George Berger, also known as George Burge, and Luke Bryan on your Country Wind 98.5. I'll tell you who you don't want to ride with is JD, because whew, this driving is crazy. Yeah, I'm driving myself. I'll drink to that all night on your Country Wind 98.5.

0: 95 and Marsh Brothers are turning up the heat for a celebration. That's right, Marsh Brothers and Quincy is celebrating their 40th anniversary, and we're giving you the ultimate lucky winner is going to own the water this summer with a massive prize package worth over $2,200. You'll be cruising in a brand new Croft inflatable kayak and lounging on a massive 18-foot water mat. Keep the party moving with the ultimate 58-quart Wet Sound Shiver 55 Bluetooth soundbar cooler to keep your drinks cold and the country music loud all summer long. 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
13: Southwest Michigan weather.
14: Cloudy skies will be the theme of today as temperatures remain the coldest of the week with highs in the low 50s. A breezy northwest wind continues to come in between 10 and 20 miles per hour, making it feel even cooler. Low temperatures tonight hovering near 40. Warmer on Thursday, a high of 66 with plenty of sunshine. We'll continue warming into Friday and even into the weekend with high temperatures in the upper 70s both Saturday and Sunday. It does come with a chance for showers and storms. Tracking West Michigan's weather, I'm Storm Team 8 meteorologist Sarah Flynn.
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Shaboozy and Jelly Roll with Amen on Your Country Win 98.5. I say woo because somebody, you can always tell in our office when somebody has broccoli the night before, like Julie. Oh, man, even though I can't smell. Who had the broccoli? Lauren Arlena and Chase Matthew, all my exes on Your Country. Broccoli. No, it's not an American food, is it?

surprised he doesn't have an endorsement from a beer company. Chris Jansen with me to beer on your Country Wind 98.5. Kenny Chesney dropped a new song, Carry On, from his new record label, Hey Now. Surprise, I'm not going to play that song. I'm going to play Beer in Mexico. It's a double beer, back-to-back beer. It's Wednesday, after all. Hope Day! Why not have beer to beer? Kenny Chesney on your Country Wind 98.5.

The other day, Scott West said it's not how many times you fall down, it's how many times you get back up. But the state trooper said that's not how field sobriety tests work. 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

0: 98.5, that's Tucker Wetmore. Great first name, right? Tucker Wetmore. 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If you could have one person in your life bring out an amazing career-defining award on stage when you're doing your concert, who would it be? Well, Tucker's mom, if you didn't know that, surprised him with Thomas Rhett, surprised Tucker Wetmore with the ACM New Male Artist of the Year Award. And apparently, while he's been in the UK doing his little dancey dance on stage, the local crowds have overwhelmingly voted him country music's ultimate new husband. Yeah, pretty cool. Tucker seems like a good guy. I totally think him and Ella should get together. What do we got coming up? Some great country music. 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
9: 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You hit over .350 first time as a regular, and then this season you're taking it to another level.
10: I obviously wasn't expecting this. I put a lot of hard work over the summer. I'm just trying to improve my game, what I'm good at, and it's paying off for sure.
8: 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I'm Robin Hood.

H-O-L-Y. You ain't got no alibi, you ugly. No, that's not the song. It's Florida Georgia Line with Holy on your country win 98.5. Shania Twain is in the news. She just announced a new album, Little Miss Twain. I wonder if you have to say it like that. She just released a new single, Dirty Rosie. I'm just saying. I think she still got it. Bailey Zimmerman, he's got it. He's driving that white Chevy Silverado that he bought from his grandpa for $9,800. True story. You Google it. Your country wins.

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He doesn't suffer from insanity. He actually derives excitement from every second of it. Scott West, afternoons on WIN 98.5.

Big Daddy Luke Combs with She Always Gets the Best of Me. You know who you are out there. I'm talking to you. Yes. Have you ever found a burner account from a celebrity? Well, Luke Combs has a burner account. It's not, you know, his normal name. It's at L Combs, C-O-M-B-S, 77. And if you didn't know this, he often drops acoustic songs there and lets you vote on him. Now, on to my next story. Have you ever put bunny ears behind somebody's head when you're taking a picture? Well, you might not want to, thanks to the internet. Chase Matthew! Yeah, yeah! My favorite song on Win 98.5.

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Kent and Wetzel, Rocky Mountain Low on your Country Wind 98.5. According to the internet, if you do the bunny ears or the peace sign, the victory sign, whatever you want to call it, on photos and post them on social media, technology is getting so good that it could copy your fingerprints. Well, they say right now it would require a lot of technology, but AI is evolving so fast that they could steal your fingerprints. And you know what happens when they steal your fingerprints? Next thing you know, you're being framed. Kelsey Ballerini wins.

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15: Southwest Michigan weather. Cloudy skies will be the theme of today as temperatures remain the coldest of the week with highs in the low 50s. A breezy northwest wind continues to come in between 10 and 20 miles per hour, making it feel even cooler. Low temperatures tonight hovering near 40. Warmer on Thursday, a high of 66 with plenty of sunshine. We'll continue warming into Friday and even into the weekend with high temperatures in the upper 70s both Saturday and Sunday. It does come with a chance for showers and storms. Tracking West Michigan's weather, I'm Storm Team 8 meteorologist Sarah Flynn.

Changed my mind. I don't want to be on The Voice, said Riley Green on Your Country Win 98.5. The only reason why I say that is a video on social NBC The Voice where Kelly Clarkson makes a phone call, leaves a voicemail for Riley Green where she says, hey, I don't know you, but I love your music. You better look out because The Voice is coming. And Carrie Underwood's about to whoop some butt. Apparently that's what Kelly Clarkson left. You can watch the video for yourself at on Instagram. NBC The Voice. And Riley's like, she sent me a package. Wonder what's in the package. Oh, no, that's probably not what's in it. Dustin Lynch, just like me.

Man, I could see that song being played at my grandpa's funeral. Such a great song. MacArthur, Hardy, Eric Church, Morgan Wallen, and Tim McGraw, of course, on Wind 98.5. Have you heard the term car ranch? No? Well, we'll tell you what it is coming up. But first, Brooks and Dunn, Neon Moon on your country, Wind 98.5.

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It takes courage to wake up twice in one day. 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

0: You know he had fun growing up, right? In school, whenever they pronounced his name. I'm sure he had to. It's Birge, B-I-R-G-E. Not Bergay, not Berg. Birge, George Birge. It won't be long in your country when 98.5. What's going on with kids today? Apparently there's a trend. I don't know if this is true or not. I'm just reading it. So don't hold me accountable, please. It's called Car Ranch. And it is what you think it is. It's not a bunch of horses and pigs in a car. No, it's for teenagers where they're out, they get extra packets of ranch dressing because they put ranch on everything. Apparently a mom posted on social that she made food for her family and her daughter said, I can't eat it without ranch. And her mom said, we're out of ranch. And she said, that's okay. I got Car Ranch out in the car. She ran out to the car and got a package of extra ranch sauce that she had gotten from another restaurant. Her mom asked her, how long has that been in your car for? She said, oh, I don't know, several months. And she continued to eat it. And her mom let her. Such a good mom. Stick around. Some great country music coming up. No Car Ranch. Maybe a little salsa.
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our last shot. I just want to hold you. I do. I just want to hold every single one of you, the seven people that are listening right now. That's Kip Moore on your Country Wind 98.5. Country music history could happen this Sunday night. I think it's on Sunday. Yeah, Sunday night at 8 o'clock, the Academy of Country Music Awards history could be made. I'll tell you how, but first, beautiful things are hard to last around here. Megan's right. When we see things that are beautiful, yeah, it's kind of ugly after a while. What happens to beautiful things, especially beautiful people? Megan Maroney will tell you more on a Wednesday hump day on Wind 98.5.

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see Scott West on the street corner playing a harmonica. He's not begging for quarters. He's trying to get discovered again. Your country, WIN 98.5.

Yeah, I miss the drive-in back then. When I was a kid, we always went to the drive-in. And man, it was a lot of fun. There was mosquitoes and there was rain, but it was always a lot of fun. Tyler Hubbard back then, right now on your Country Win 98.5. Country music history at the Academy of Country Music Awards could happen this Sunday night at 8 o'clock. Chris Stapleton could surpass George Strait to become the most decorated male artist in ACM history. George has 24, Chris has 21, but Chris is up for 5 this year. Luke Combs could win the Triple Crown. He's won the new male-female artist of the year, male-female artist of the year. He won the new male and then male artist of the year, and he could win entertainer of the year, which is all he needs, just what he's nominated for this year. Chris Stapleton could tie Merle Haggard for the most male artist of the year wins. Merle has 6, Chris has 5. And Miranda Lambert could extend her Song of the Year record. She's won 7. She's up for 2 this year, including songwriter for Choosing Texas. And the wonderful Miss Lainey Wilson could become the first female to win Entertainer of the Year 3 years in a row. I'll be watching. I bet Corey will too. This hard on your country. Win 98.5.

Have you ever had a friend steal something that you wanted first, like a job or a car or even a baby's name? Well, the reason why I asked is because Luke Bryan is still a little salty that Jason L. Dean got picked to record Big Green Tractor instead of him. Yeah. Can you imagine Luke singing that song? I won't sing it for you, so don't worry. Billy Currington. Yes, you do make me wanna.

0: 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They do it because that's just who they are. It's time those quiet heroes got a little noise. 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
6: Southwest Michigan weather.
7: Chilly tonight, temperatures dipping down to the upper 30s or 40 degrees depending on location, and our cloud cover will move out. This makes way for sunshine for Thursday, high temperatures in the mid-60s. Friday, a little breezy again, temperatures near 68 with partly sunny skies and just a slight chance of a shower early. That's before we make our way into the upper 70s for Saturday and Sunday. King Southwest Michigan's weather, I'm Storm Team 8 Chief Meteorologist Ellen Baca.

Wallen, 20 cigarettes. Happy birthday goes out to him. This time last year, I went to Culver's and ordered my food at the drive-thru there, and a lady came out and asked me, and she asked me what I was ready to order, and I told her, and she said, I need a name, and I said, Morgan Wallen. And she wrote Morgan Wallen. I have the receipt. I put it on Facebook last year, and I said, I'm sorry, I'm not trying to be an idiot. And she responded very politely and very kind. She said, I know, I listen to Morgan Wallen, and today's his birthday, and she got it. And I'm like, you're the best. I should nominate you for kindness. But that was last year. John Party, boots off, thinking cap on. Let's get to business. Down and dirty on Win

talk about, man. I got a woman. Kane Brown, his words, not mine. With Woman on Win 98.5. Critics are mixed about his latest album, the Mount Rushmore of country music. I'm going to spend some time listening to it this weekend. I'll let you know. Are you looking for a good time? Call 269-968-1991. Yeah, that's our phone number here. Lady A on Win 98.5.

0: Eddie Johnson with The Fall on Your Country Wind 98.5. Hey, don't forget, we got this really cool thing going on with the Marsh Brothers in Quincy. They're celebrating 40 years in the business, and they want to give something back. And man, are they doing it. They're giving the Ultimate Aqua Oasis Package, which is a Croft inflatable kayak package, a 6x18-foot water mat, and a Shiver Bluetooth cooler. 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So you still have time. Again, that's courtesy of the Marsh Brothers in Quincy and Your Country Win 98.5. 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
13: 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I'm Robin Hood.
14: He's hitting .465 in 44 games with a nation-leading on-base percentage of .563. 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
15: Yeah, I'm putting a good spot, seeing the ball well, getting on base, trying to help the team as best I can.
14: What was your thoughts going into the season, Tanner? I mean, you had an outstanding sophomore season. 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
15: I obviously wasn't expecting this. I put a lot of hard work over the summer. I'm just trying to improve my game, what I'm good at, and it's paying off for sure.
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trouble. Better not let mom find out. Dierks Bentley drunk on a plane, insane in the membrane, planes, trains, and automobiles. I'm rambling. I'm Scott West. I'm not the best. I'm just Scott West. Recent news alert. South Carolina Supreme Court overturns Alex Murdaugh's murder conviction and orders a new trial. And if you didn't see the Murdaugh murders on Hulu, I think it was, you should watch it. It's pretty interesting. The guy is, I don't know if he murdered his family or not, but he stole a lot of money. He's still going to be in jail even if he's found innocent of killing his wife and his son. But wow. Quite the news. Vince

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You know what's funny is I see people that look so much like Luke Combs everywhere I go these days. I'm like, oh, that dude looks a lot like Luke Combs. Luke Bryan, not so much, but Luke Combs, yeah, I can see that. Cold as you and your country win 98.5. Is it just me, or does the golf legend John Daly, if you don't know who he is this guy that's a party guy, it's a golfer. He's looking more and more like Santa Claus every time I see pictures of him. Lainey Wilson, up for Entertainer of the Year, set a record if she wins it for 3 in a row. Somewhere over Laredo, just for you, on Win 98.5.

Allen, birthday boy, 33 years old, May 13, 1993. Lots of threes in there, might play the lottery. His dad was recently interviewed and said he's really proud of Morgan. His dad is a pastor. He said he was with Morgan when he hurt himself and ruined his college baseball career. He said he loaded up a U-Haul, took him to the voice auditions, and was bummed when he didn't make the voice. And then his last attempt, well, you know the rest. But he said Morgan is always kept his head level and exercises like a madman before he goes out on tour, just for his audience. How about some Rexa in Georgia, Meant to Be?

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5: Southwest Michigan weather.
6: Chilly tonight, temperatures dipping down to the upper 30s or 40 degrees depending on location, and our cloud cover will move out. This makes way for sunshine for Thursday, high temperatures in the mid-60s. Friday, a little breezy again, temperatures near 68 with partly sunny skies and just a slight chance of a shower early. That's before we make our way into the upper 70s for Saturday and Sunday. King Southwest Michigan's weather, I'm Storm Team 8 Chief Meteorologist Ellen Baca.

Shaboozy with some good news on your Country Win 98.5. I've got some good news for you. Are you kind? 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
1: That would be awful if you could do that, right? Lose your mind? 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Hate How You Look Moving On and your country win 98.5. I love the phrase, I don't hate it. I think that sounds pretty cool. Like, Scott, what do you think about these jeans? Do they make my butt look big? I don't hate it. Christian.

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The only abs he has are abnormalities. 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

Got to be the hottest country music act in the country. Ella Langley with Be Her. Of course, that's her number one hit, along with Choosing Texas. And if you throw in the duet with Morgan Wallen, that's three. She is on fire. And she's so popular that, according to this TikTok post, little girls are mimicking her, because a pre-K talent show in Texas, there's three little girls on a Mic It Up So You Can Hear. It's been viewed over 1.7 million times, and they're singing Choosing Texas. Let's see if we can listen to it. They have blue jean shorts and white t-shirts and cowboy boots.

0: So that's how you know you're popular, when your pre-K talent show features your song. She's an ambassador for everyone, Ella Langley. 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

sure is. Frankie Ballard, hell of a life on your country win 98.5. I'm Scott West, and I do not get Crocs. The appeal. Okay, I don't have kids. I'm old. But I'm looking at the Crocs.com website, and apparently they're offering headbands that are Crocs. Looking at Mickey Mouse and fix them with all kinds of little doodads and pins. Just more money. There's a Mickey Mouse classic belt bag. It looks like a fanny pack. There's all kinds of stuff that you can get on Crocs.com. Look at these little decals. I'm just old. I just need to get in my truck and just ride. Ride, ride, ride. George Burge and Luke Bryan.

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Wait a minute. I forgot where I was going with this. Anyway, you're listening to Scott West on WIN 98.5.

Jelly Roll, looking for directions. Take the road less traveled. Yes, halfway to heaven or hell on your country wind 98.5. I've got some interesting news. Yes, you're going to want to hear this. It's about peanut butter. Yeah. Well, if you're a fan of this brand, it's kind of interesting. Dylan Scott will never have for you, even after I'm gone.

Well, if I add all those beer cans up and put them in a bag, I got to take them back to the store. That's a lot of work. You know what's not a lot of work? They've already peeled the crust off for you. Uncrustables. Yeah. Yeah, the peanut butter and jelly sandwiches that the astronauts loved. Anyway, they just announced a limited edition blackberry boom sandwich with peanut butter and blackberry spread jam. Flying off the shelves. Not in outer space, but Blake Shelton. God gave me you. It's getting late.

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1: 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Plus, Kalamazoo is putting Portage Road on a road diet. And to be honest, some of y'all heard that and immediately got defensive. It's like they're not removing a lane. They're taking away your emotional support shortcut.
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5: Southwest Michigan weather. Chilly tonight, temperatures dipping down to the upper 30s or 40 degrees depending on location, and our cloud cover will move out. This makes way for sunshine for Thursday, high temperatures in the mid-60s. Friday, a little breezy again, temperatures near 68 with partly sunny skies and just a slight chance of a shower early. That's before we make our way into the upper 70s for Saturday and Sunday. King Southwest Michigan's weather, I'm Storm Team 8 Chief Meteorologist Ellen Baca.

gotta say, that dude is one guy I would love to hang out with. I've been watching him on Instagram, and every time he does a video, he just seems like he's having a blast. The last one I watched is him and Ernest singing a song about grandma driving her somewhere, and they're just cracking up. Low Cash, as we wind down a Wednesday hump day with Wrong. Got any hearts? Go fish.

slow it down, then we speed it up. Honestly, I have no idea what's next. When 98.5.

Billy Zimmerman, Chevy Silverado on your Country Win 98.5. I'm not a fan of World Cup or soccer in general. It's not football. It's a bunch of dudes running around kicking a ball. I know some of you out there love that, but I am interested in this new limited edition 12-pack from Miller Lite. Apparently, it can hold 12 beer cans. Yeah, it's a soccer ball with 12 holes for your beer cans. It's a limited time available. Apparently, it's available on their website. 1975, which is a nod to the time that they debuted. So if you're a big fan of football is life, then you might want to get the commemorative soccer ball that is a soccer ball with 12 cans or 12 holes for 12 cans. It's bigger than a regular soccer ball. Tim McGraw, something like that. I'll stick with football, the real football, American football, and your Country Win 98.5.

0: If he starts wagging his tush and begging for a treat, it's because we just told him he and his dog Odie look alike.
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0: Good boy. 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

0: West is off the air, or we can go inside and wash our feet. I don't know what you're going to do. It's Jordan Davis in your Country Wind 98.5. I'm Scott West. I'm not the best. I'm just Scott West. Find me on Facebook, just Scott West. Yes, just put that in, and I will accept all friend requests to my 100 followers or friends. They're not followers, they're friends. Remember to tell those people close to you that you love them, because life is short. People are crazy. Beer is good. I don't know. I'm tired. It's Wednesday. Thanks for listening, and I will see you tomorrow. Some great country music coming up. Take care of yourself, and I'll talk to you tomorrow on your Country Wind 98.5.
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